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Fire alarm. 5716 Wylong Drive on H Hotel. Engine 29 and Power 3. Fire alarm. 5716 Wylong Drive on H Hotel.

0: 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Use Ops 4 for traffic, make Ops 4.
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We're out for a 16-year-old male, crashed his four-wheeler into a fence. He is under the fence, but he is not trapped, complaining of a leg injury, and both of his hands are bleeding. 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

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Abdominal pain. 1209 Lake Mist Drive. 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Engine 12. Abdominal pain. 1209 Lake Mist Drive. On the Delta.

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Fire alarm. 5113 Elizabeth Road, Engine 22, and Tower 18. Fire alarm. 5113 Elizabeth Road.

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1: 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East Independence Boulevard and Northland over to E-Independence, on B, Bravo. Engine 8, MVA medic hold. East Independence Boulevard and Northland over to E-Independence, on B, Bravo.
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1: 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East Independence Boulevard and Northland over to E-Independence, on B, Bravo. 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East Independence Boulevard and Northland over to E-Independence, on B, Bravo.

is responding to East Independence Boulevard and North Wendover. This is possibly going to be on the ramp from North Wendover. There's going to be a pole involved, and lines are going to be down. It's going to be involving a gray sedan.

0: 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Something's not out, that's sure. 22's coming out.
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0: 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Difficulty breathing. 4540 Randolph Road.
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1: 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The town caller dropped his phone in the sewer.
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0: 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They don't have a tag. It's right out the Wendover ramp off Independence.
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0: 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CMPD is going to remain. We'll be clearing in a second.
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0: Navy 26, just took a call from the premise. 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
1: 26, copy.

0: 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Alarm copy, this is 26 on same command, another show.
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They're getting two activations. One is a smoke detector from Zone 5 and a hallway smoke detector out of Zone 6. 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

0: 22 is on my thing. Second story house, another show 122 is command.
1: Alarm copy, duty 22 on single command, another show. Waller was pretty frantic. He said he's going to meet you out of the front. He says he just moved across and it caught some kind of cable, and now there's uncontrollable water. I'm going to work on getting an RP started out there for you.
2: Thank you very much.
1: Danford, you're welcome. He's apartment 350, but again, he's not going to be in there. He says he's meeting you out the front.
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1: Go ahead.
0: Yes, sir. Police advise they've had numerous false calls from a 5-year-old at this address. However, the last time they spoke with him, he did advise that the grass was on fire in the area, and he, quote, wanted a fire truck with the sirens on. Police are still en route. Reference the numerous calls.
1: Simple.

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1: Ladder 4?
0: Will you let the caller know we're in his apartment? We didn't see him downstairs.
1: Yeah, I'll call him back. I'm wondering if you guys missed each other in transit. Let me see where he is.
0: Thanks.
2: Well, we've circled the building here. There's no signs of any kind of brush fire. However, CMV was able to locate the 5-year-old culprit, and we made sure to bring him down here. That way he can see the lights with the fire truck. So hopefully he won't be calling again.
3: Devora, police did have it as a non-priority. Do you want me to have him step it up?
2: Meg, over here, we're probably half the division looking.
0: Go ahead.
1: He is walking up. He said he'll be there in like 30 seconds.
0: Okay.

0: 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We have an apartment complex with nothing showing. Evacuation's in progress. Engine one will be command investigating.
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0: I cycled through the RPs that are listed. 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
1: 10-4. 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
1: It's recalled to floor 3?

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We can also hear them in the elevator. You're a visa. If y'all were to head this way, we can hear them in the elevator.

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0: Engine 4, we're in the process of trying to get a hold of a responsible party. This patron was at the Rose Garden and said seems like everyone has left, even though Google Maps, Google Business says it's open till 11 p.m. So she's just trying to get out of there and get to her car to go home.

0: 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Yeah, I might be able to cut across that hallway.
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Ops 4 for traffic.

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1: 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They are requesting no lights or sirens. Medic is also responding emergency traffic.
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0: Y'all ready?
1: Repeat the traffic, yeah. We didn't catch first one.
0: Go to talk around.
2: Mint Hill, Squad 1, Medic 75, responding for a 66-year-old female. Lining up near Syncope. Patient is also having abnormal breathing. Nothing but...

0: control one.
1: Engine 12, go ahead.
0: 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Power's controlled. They're going to have Otis come look out.
1: 10-42-12.

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1: Institute alarm, go ahead.
0: It looks like it's just going to be a block up instead of Courtney. It's going to be Ordermore Avenue. Scott and Ordermore, you now have a doctor and a medical student on scene. Your patient's being combative. They do have a head injury. 52-year-old male.
1: All right. Institute's relieved with that update. We know there's a higher level of care. A copy a block away from original location.
0: That is affirmative.

0: 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Medic routine assault. 1118 Scaly Park Road. Engine 43. Medic routine assault. 1118 Scaly Park Road.
1: C'est bon.

0: Oh, I'm sorry.
1: Go ahead.
0: And before, I've got the RP on scene. He says he has a combination he can give me for the lock, or he can be there in 15 minutes.
1: Hell, I need the combination. That'll work great.
2: The neighbors are going to be by near apartment 1115. The caller is stating that she hears fighting and screaming and that there's blood in the hallway and on the doors, and she hears a female screaming for help.
0: Iron Engine 4, the caller is wondering, are you at the main gate, which is, if you're looking at the front, it's to the right?

0: Alarm engine 5.
1: Go ahead.
0: I know you guys are on scene. Alarm company just called, advising that they got two additional signals for this elevator.
1: Okay. We're 10 for lunch right now.
0: 10 for engine 5.
2: Out of the four, two of them currently are saying they no longer work there. The two numbers that I did get from them for new management, they're disconnected.
1: Any control copies. We'll see if we can find someone on site.

0: 11-5-4-1, your traffic isn't getting out. It is going to be 710 Savannah Mill Lane, according to the alarm company. They did make contact. I'm not sure of the building number.
1: All the elevators in the 17 are working.
0: 10-405. I'll reach out to the alarm company, see if they can make contact.

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0: I got someone who manages the apartment complex, not where you are. She's wondering, is that the main building where you had to shut the elevators down in?
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Fire alarm. 10611 Varda Street. Engine 35 and ladder 27. 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Ladder 28. Medic routine drowning. 8301 Harris on Drive. Ladder 28. Medic routine drowning. 8301 Harris on Drive.

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0: Caller was a third-party caller calling on behalf of his sister who lives at this location. 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She told him that her CO alarm was going off and that she did have a headache. I'm not entirely sure why she didn't call out, but did have him give her a call back and tell her to go outside.
1: Yeah.
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0: 35 is on scene. Two-story residence, nothing showing. 35 will have command investigating.
1: Farm copies, engine 35 is command. 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They just can't specify the building number, but they know it wasn't building one.

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Difficulty breathing. 620 Tom Hunter Road. 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Difficulty breathing. 620 Tom Hunter Road.

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Battalion 3, engines 13, 18, and 21, and ladder 13. Smoke odor inside. 901 Lynn Street, Ungi, Delta. Battalion 3, engines 13, 18, and 21, and ladder 13. Smoke odor inside. 901 Lynn Street, Ungi, Delta. Engine 20. Assault medic hold. 7224 Kings Ridge Drive. Engine 20. Assault medic hold. 7224 Kings Ridge Drive.

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Medic routine poisoning. 2010 Galleria Boulevard. Engine 29. Medic routine poisoning. 2010 Galleria Boulevard.

0: Command, over.
1: Right, she came home for a slight haze. She did confirm there's nothing going on in her apartment, but there is an audible going off in the apartment above. The apartment ends for November. The resident is not home, but she did say they own a dog that normally stays inside. We have a private hydrant on scene. Cross streets are Bradford Drive and Dead End, 13 still.
0: Alarm engine 20.
1: We're also getting police guard at Rufford's forced entry.
0: Bleachers.
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0: 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Go ahead. Looks like medic upgraded to emergency traffic, advising you there's no Narcan available and it's possibly going to be a fentanyl overdose.
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0: 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It smells like food in the stove. 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
1: 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Looking for the patient. 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

0: Medic 33, Cornelius Station 1, Charlie Assault, 1721 Lovers Lawn Trace, 1721 Lovers Lawn Trace, across the Jasmine's Way, Ops 4.
1: I do not, but we'll get him emergency.
2: I'll be just let him know it's going to be high velocity impacts.

0: Battalion 4, engines 3, 65, and 42, and tower 3, natural gas odor. 4010 Raccoon Run Court, Ami, Echo, Battalion 4, engines 3, 65, and 42, and tower 3, natural gas odor. 4010 Raccoon Run Court, Ami, Echo.
1: And with the patient, police are en route. Stage.
2: Turning is in the liaison thing. Front end damage, almost no front end left on the vehicle with the patient in it.
3: 10-4, we'll see you in about 5 minutes.
2: If you stay on here, I'll give you a patient update right now.
3: 10-4, we'll keep monitoring.
1: Or stand by, let me see if you're closer than the first two.
2: I don't want a medic.
3: Go ahead.
2: So, patient update. Vitals are as follows. 190 over 110 on blood pressure. 99% room air, 89 pulse. Still working on the rest for you.
1: 10-4. Is it 3? Just confirm the turnaround.
2: That's firm.
0: Ladder 4. Medic routine unconscious. 820 Hamilton Street. Ladder 4. Medic routine unconscious. 820 Hamilton Street.
4: Devil.

0: 29. Natural gas odor. 4010 Raccoon Run Court. Ami. Echo. Engine 29. Natural gas odor. 4010 Raccoon Run Court. Ami. Echo.
1: Whichever one of you was in front, continue on in, the other one can clear up.
2: 42 is available.

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0: 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Okay. One vehicle off the road, light damage.
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0: 9 to Squad 2. Confirming you're going to be on the harbor side, not the Morse Chapel Loop side.
1: Chief, that's affirmative. They came down the road and ran into the barriers at the bottom of the hill where the road's closed.
0: Yeah.
2: Driving down Branch Road, engine 25, NVA medic hold. Kent Berry driving down Branch Road.
3: 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Hold speed until the 45 ramp. Use Mech Ops 4 for traffic Ops 4.
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1: The 9 to 15, are you good with who you have on scene?
2: That's affirmative, Chief. He's answering some of our questions. He just seems out of it. I'm not sure if he's self or a medical episode or not. We're good with what's on scene.
3: Bravo 900, London 1, responding to the 10,500 block of Old States Road. It's going to be Old Statesville at the 45 off-ramp for a traffic accident involving a black Mercedes 300 SUV and another Mercedes SUV. We do have one confirmed patient complaining of shoulder and back pain. Police are en route.
4: Danger, officer.

Daniel Squad 1 responding to 1066 Williams Road. Turn 88-year-old male who's fallen. 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
5: 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Ops 4 for traffic, medic ops 4.

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1: Go ahead, Medic.
0: Okay, we were posted at our headquarters on the east side of the airport, headed to you. What are we coming to, sir?
1: Single car NVA, Morse Chapel Road is shut down at the 13,000 block for road construction. Car, he just appears to have come to the end of the road, slammed into the barrier. However, we've got friends on scene that have been trying to get a hold of him. We've got text messages that he intended to harm himself. Blood pressure is a little high. Other than that, just right arm pain, no trauma.
0: Copy that. We are approaching the intersection with the airport currently, so just about 6 minutes out.
1: Roger, thanks.
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35, Matthews and 3, responding to 3341 Trace Lake Drive. It's for a 48-year-old female. I'm planning a shortness of breath and abdominal pain. Done further.

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1: Go ahead.
0: Callers advising police are on scene. It'll be the proximity of North Lake, room 304. Male assaulted another male. Patient's also reporting having shortness of breath. Medic is holding.
1: 28 copies.

0: Bob, go ahead.
1: We searched the area. 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
0: Okay, Morris, what's up?

Engine 7. Medic routine hemorrhage. 40.35 panty way. Engine 7. Medic routine hemorrhage. 40.35 panty way.

0: Southwest Mac, Mac 57. I heard some sirens on Wilkinson Boulevard, just confirming it's routing you up Sound Wilson, down Performance, down Marsh Chapel.
1: It is not. We're doing a U-turn, getting back to Wilkinson.
0: Roger that.

0: 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We just cleared that one medical call.
1: 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We're coming back out.
0: 10-4.
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Medic routine MVA. East 36th Street in the Plaza. Engine 15. 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

June 28th. Assist police. 4135 Napa Oak Drive. On C. Charlie. Engine 28. Assist police. 4135 Napa Oak Drive. 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
0: Police called this, and they want us back out to 4135 Napa Oak Drive, non-emergency. Original call was for assault. I went ahead and informed the medic as well. Police are on scene.
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0: Armored Company's responding. 13700 Riding Hill Avenue, Cross Streets, Gallow Gate Lane, and Howlsworth Drive, 35 still. Call came from the premise, caller advising that they smelled a burning odor in the home, found a burnt outlet, and unplugged everything from it. Then they advised they could see a reddish or yellowish glow coming from the outlet. They think there may be fire in the walls. Evacuation is in progress. No injuries reported. We have a hydrant at Riding Hill Avenue and Abercrombie Street.
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1: Ladder 28, dumpster fire, 3716 West W.T. Harris Boulevard, on F, Foxtrot. Ladder 28, dumpster fire, 3716 West W.T. Harris Boulevard, on F, Foxtrot.
2: Alarm Ninja 7. Okay, she's going to be a 31-year-old female. She is conscious and breathing. She is going to be ETOH and has an ultra level of consciousness. Going to be apartment 521-521.
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0: 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Harris Boulevard, on F, Foxtrot, Battalion 9, and engines 28, 27, and 22, dumpster 3716 West W.T. Harris Boulevard, on F, Foxtrot.
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2: Transfer the call over to medic. 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
3: What's up, guys?
2: Party caller advised they got home from dinner, smelled a heavy gas odor inside the home, didn't realize that the stove was left on. It has since been turned off. They're currently known at medical complaints. This is a Piedmont. 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Nothing further.
4: Team West W.T. Harris Boulevard. Call from the premise saying that there's a dumpster on fire behind the Dollar Tree, approximately 4 feet from the building. Cross streets are going to be David Cox Road and Old Sugar Creek Roads, 36th area. You're going to have private hydrants on scene.
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1: 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Looks like you're not coming.
0: Okay. They don't need to come. I was going to cancel them.
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3: 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One shot. 1233 Cheshire Avenue, Ladder 13. One shot. 1233 Cheshire Avenue.

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2: Go ahead.
0: This was called in by third party. 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
2: 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Where is that coming from?
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2: Medic 65, Mint Hill Station 1, Delta on the pedestrian, Ira Flow at Brief Road, Ira Flow, Brief Road, Ops 4 for traffic, Mac Ops 4.
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0: Department Company is responding. 77 remount, reported to be southbound near mile marker 8. Looking for a silver and color Toyota Camry, one patient reporting rib pain.
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1: 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Medic routine poisoning. 8601 East Independence Boulevard. Engine 29. Medic routine poisoning. 8601 East Independence Boulevard.

Ladder 20. Medic routine fall with injury. 1641 Waverly Lane. 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

0: 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We cleared from remount to Tryon Street. 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

Matthew Station 1, first responder only, cold for a lift. This is 2502 Clark's Wind, 2502 Clark's Wind, cross of Abbey Walk Lane and McKirkland Court, option 4 for traffic.

0: 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He's just requesting lifting assistance. There is somebody with him that can open the door for you.
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0: 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We have two patients. Non-emergency, I'll advise if we need to upgrade.
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1: 12, very alarm.
0: Edge is 12. It's going to be a three-car MVA. They're advising that one vehicle hit two others and then ran off a ditch and into a tree. It's going to be a Hyundai Sonata in the tree versus a light gray Toyota Prius versus a dark gray sedan.
1: Change, 12, copy.

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2: Just left because medic had to redispatch.
0: No, I canceled medic on the other one, and that medic truck pulled up on an additional wreck in this block range.
2: No, it's the same one. The individual did want to go to the hospital, turns out.
0: I'm sorry, I'm not sure if you're asking or telling me. I asked medic about it, and they said it was a different one that medic pulled up on. Is this going to be one and the same?
2: Yeah, this is going to be one and the same.
0: Okay, 10-4, thank you.

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1: I'll try to reach back out to the caller. Also, just let me know if medic's going to be needed. Looks like it's just going to be a lift assist. 10-4.
3: As soon as you get access to them, I'll let you know.
1: We're locked in on the rooftop. I guess they went out to the roof door and it locked. They gave me the code to enter in through the front door. They just need someone to get them back into the house.
4: Andrew, copies.

0: alarm 2-24. It was the resident inside the apartment that called it in. He doesn't have a way to let staff know that we were coming. He doesn't know the code to the front door. I'm going to try to see if I can find the phone number for the facility there.
1: Okay. We're inside the building. Try to find somebody that works here that can live in his room, so I'm the fourth entry. We're still looking here.
0: 10-4.

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0: Alarm Agent 24, I was able to reach out to someone at the facility. He saw your truck. He should be heading towards you.
1: Okay. We went back down to the lobby. We'll head back up to 323.
0: 10-4, you want me to tell him to wait in the lobby for you?
1: Yeah, we just meet him in the lobby.
0: 10-4.

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0: I've seen VD been out here yet.
1: They're en route.
0: Okay, because we got a tow truck here that's trying to take off the car, and this car clipped a telephone pole here.
1: Roger 10, let me try to get an ETA.
2: Hey, we're at the location for this call, but we don't see TV. Do you have anything further or a different address?

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1: Go ahead, Andrew.
0: All right, it's holding 195Q8-2. And tell D Powers is going to be a total pole replacement.
1: 10-4-2.

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2: They said they are en route. They couldn't give me an ETA at the moment. I'll go ahead and contact Duke.
3: Yes,
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1: 10-4.
3: 5.
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0: Battalion 7, engines 39, 19, and 16, and ladder 24. Natural gas odor. 7725 Colony Road, on F, Foxtrot. Battalion 7, engines 39, 19, and 16, and ladder 24. Natural gas odor. 7725 Colony Road, on F,

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1: Engine 8, medic routine stroke, 1705 Thomas Avenue, on B, Bravo. Engine 8, medic routine stroke, 1705 Thomas Avenue, on B, Bravo.

0: Well, RMC Battalion 7, come responding, 7725 Colony Road. You're going to the lodge. Call from the premise for an odor of natural gas in the building. They're saying it's the strongest towards the back of the dining room. Evacuation is in progress. And there's no symptoms per the caller. You're going to have a hydrant in front of 7809 Colony Drive. Proceed to Ray Road and Ware Terrace Road. It's going to be 24 still.
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0: 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They're going to send a message and call me back. 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
1: 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Okay, because I got an officer on scene now.
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1: 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We haven't been able to find the driver.
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Fire alarm. 332 West Bland Street, on J. Juliet, Battalion 1, Engine 2, and Ladder 2. Fire alarm. 332 West Bland Street, on J. Juliet,

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0: 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It's 2B Command investigating.
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0: 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We're back in district. You show us tonight.
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0: 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This is going to be a 44-year-old female. Looks like she took two oxycodones. Yeah, police en route with you.
1: 7,000.

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0: 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There's no issue in here.
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0: alarm is above. Andrew 5, your caller is advising that she's having issues with her stove. She has had maintenance out, but the situation hasn't been resolved. Something about the knob keeps popping off the burner, and she said that there was fire currently shooting up from the burner. However, it was not extending beyond the stovetop. No injuries reported.
1: Say building maintenance is out there now.
0: Negative. She said this is the second or third night that it's occurred. She did have maintenance out earlier today. They're not out currently with us.

0: 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Assist York County with a fire alarm, 3541 Foothills Way, 3541 Foothills Way. Working on York TAC 21. Time out, midnight 2.
1: 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Fire alarm. 1021 White Plains Road. Engine 22 and ladder 45. Fire alarm. 1021 White Plains Road.
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Back Ops 4 for traffic.

Volkswagen is responding to 12531 Journeys End Trail for a 36-year-old female complaining of feeling lightheaded. Patient's BP is elevated. She was recently treated for stroke symptoms. Mother, brother.

Highway 77, Pineville. Charlie breathing problem. 12744 Lancaster Highway, 12744 Lancaster Highway, Crescent Pine Acres Avenue, Rudolph Place Drive. Me inside the front of Sammy A's. Ops 4 for traffic.

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Max 77, timer is great. Responding to 12744 Lancaster Highway. It's going to be Sammy's A for a 66-year-old male. I'm fighting a shortness of breath. Patient is wearing an LVAD and has ETOH on board. Your patient is a white male wearing gray shirt and gray pants, and he'll be inside.

Ladder 4. With assist. 201 West 10th Street. On J. Juliet. Ladder 4. 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

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Eastfield Road at Brighton Corporate Center Drive, Ops 4 for traffic.

Hunter's London 3 responding to Eastfield Road at Brighton Corporate Center Drive. 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
0: Tower 3. Medic is now responding emergency traffic. It's either going to be apartment A Alpha or H Hotel. We're not exactly sure. Sounds like there's still an active assault going on. At least two patients, possibly both of them stabbed. Police are still en route as well.
1: Copy.

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It's going to be for a first-party caller reporting smoke detectors going off outside of the bathroom and in the bedroom. Unknown what's caused the alarm.

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Medic is holding call. They're saying it's going to be right there at the ramp when you come off of 85 North to West Sugar Creek at the top.

0: Tyrantine, it's your discretion. 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
0: 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They're getting a Zone 4 fire smoke detector from the front stairwell top level. 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

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On F. Foxtrot. 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Assist police. 2117 Summertime Drive. 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Engine 10. 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Chest pain. 3127 Seymour Drive. Ladder 17. Medic routine chest pain. 5501 Josh Birmingham Parkway. Ladder 17. Medic routine chest pain. 5501 Josh Birmingham Parkway.

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0: Alarm infantry. There's no symptoms at Linfield Drive. She just wants the alarm checked.
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Engine 14. Medic routine hemorrhage. 5215 Randolph Road.

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A known medical medic hold. 327 West Tremont Avenue. Ladder 2. A known medical medic hold. 327 West Tremont Avenue.

0: I'm on range in one.
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2: Hey, Lieutenant Nelson, I just wanted to let you know we were just out there. There's nothing you can do. The fire alarm, the fire suppression company's out there working on the system, and the system just keeps going off and on and off and on because it's on test. I'm trying to explain that to the residents, but they keep calling.
1: Did you want to call

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0: We got police in route with you. 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He's saying that the female that he shares the apartment with is unresponsive.

0: 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Just confirming if you're on scene.
1: Yeah, we're on scene.
0: 10-4.

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0: Along there to 20. Alarm AG20 on D Delta, AG20 D Delta. Party, they're still on scene. It's going to be a single car VA versus a pole. The driver looks like he's back on scene. Not sure if there's any injuries.
1: All right, thanks, Alarm.
0: Therefore, it looks like it's going to be a male with leg pain and seems disoriented.
1: Copy.

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1: 10 Bridger 21.
0: Bridger 21 to alarm. Just a medic hold or is a medic responding?
1: A medic is currently holding.
0: Can you repeat that?
1: Yes, sir. Medic is currently holding. Do you need an emergency routine?
0: Routine. They are wanting to go to the hospital.
1: 10-4, sir.

Engine 2, it's automatic hold between 138 and 299 West Glen Street. Engine 2, it's automatic hold between 138 and 299 West Glen Street.

Medic 30, Pineville. Delta, breathing problems, Pineville Rehab, 10648 Park Road, 10648 Park Road. It's going to be room 411, 411. Ops 4 for traffic,

0: 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Advance send. 5534 Victoria Avenue.
1: We have the police on scene. It looks like it's going to be a 25-year-old male that was jumped.
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Medic routine difficulty briefing. 1930 West Sugar Creek Road.

0: 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He was in a fight and is now unconscious.
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1: 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Apologies for no short report. I was on 911 call.

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Chest pain. 84th Road and Catherine Simmons Avenue. 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
1: Go ahead.
0: This was called in by the resident. It's going to be unit 110. He said there's an active leak that's been going on for a while. He's tried to make maintenance aware. It's just gotten worse, and I was dripping water into the fuse box and the fire detectors inside.
1: Copy. Can you attempt to get a hold of an RP for us, please?
0: Stand for, sir.
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1: 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I keep getting hung up on.
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0: 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There was a car pulled off to the side, but when we pulled up, they left. 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
1: 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It was just an iPhone crash notification.
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1: 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Structure fire. 659 West Side Trail, 659 West Side Trail. Cross Streets Park Drive and Cardinal Court. Op 6 for traffic, time out 240.

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All units responding to 659 Westside Trails. It's going to be a first party caller on scene of a single story residential. Correction, single family residential, reporting odor of smoke inside the home. Nothing further at this time.

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1: Go ahead.
0: Hey, we're just seeing what you got. We don't really have much other than a female with a scratch on her face.
1: Yeah, so we were just out here about 5 minutes ago, and this female was not here then. There's another vehicle that was not on scene at that point. She does have some facial lacerations. Police still talking to her, trying to figure out if she needs any medical treatment or not.
0: 10-4, just let us know.
2: Side trail. It's going to be, caller stated she's in a wheelchair in one of the bedrooms. She can hear the smoke alarm, crushing the fire alarm going off and smell something burning, and she's not able to leave her room.
1: Okay, I'll advise you if we can't see her in just a minute.
3: What's nothing showing. Agent 1, have command.
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0: 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And...
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0: 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Medic routine hemorrhage. 111 South Krieger Street. Ladder 13. Medic routine hemorrhage. 111 South Krieger Street.
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1: Go ahead, Alarm.
0: Hey, yes, sir. This is going to be the same call the ladder was just on. Police are now on scene advising that they do have a patient, and they did confirm with their unit on scene that we are needed out. Medic is also responding routine traffic.
1: All right, thank you.

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0: And 14, there's no signs of smoke or fire, but possibly a faulty detector or two. 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

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Medic routine difficulty breathing. 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
0: Ladder 4, your patients are going to be in the lobby of the Ellis. Security guard on scene advising 2 20-year-old males pass out on the couch. You do have 2 medic units responding.
1: 10-4.

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West Park Avenue and South Main Street. Ladder 2, MVA. West Park Avenue and South Main Street. Engine 4. Smoke odor outside. 716 North Church Street. On C. Charlie. Engine 4. Smoke odor outside. 716 North Church Street. On C. Charlie.

0: 1501. We need medics to respond. Some come emergency traffic. Thanks for calling.
1: Ladder 13, I copied medic emergency. What was after that?
0: Patient's altered level of consciousness.
1: 10 for 11, 13.

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1: Go ahead.
0: I only took one call on it. The caller thinks it may be coming from the Berkshire side. Sounds like burning rubber with a slight haze. No visible flames.

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1: 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I'm coming out to the curb to pull you down.

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119, carbon monoxide, $301 circle, on H, hotel, engine 19, carbon monoxide, $301 circle, on H, hotel.

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volume is responding to Oakdale Road at 485 ramp. You're looking for a silver Kia. The Kia hit the median. The car is smoking. Unknown injuries at this time. It was a third-party caller. It's going to be at the roundabout off of exit 18.

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0: The location will be outer bound or inner bound, 485 in Oakdale.
1: It's actually going to be at the roundabout off the exit. It's plotted at the outer exit.
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2: 10 to 10 on scene. Car into the median with minor damage. 10 to 10 with command.
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0: 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Engine 21 and ladder 13. MVA. 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
1: Go ahead.
0: The north side southbound prior to Glenwood, so we headed towards Brookshire. We're going to turn around there and start heading towards you.
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1: 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Abdominal pain. 12903 Yorkridge Drive. Engine 37. Abdominal pain. 12903 Yorkridge Drive.
0: 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As long as 21 doesn't have anything, we'll be available.
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0: 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Seven, go ahead. 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

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Cross Street Stanti Boulevard twice, up 4 for traffic, timeout 435.

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They're assisting police with a male ETOH on board.

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A known medic hold. 7200 Mac Street. 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

0: Alarm is in 21.
1: 21, go ahead.
0: And it's 21. This is a medic call. It was a 911 hang up. Not really sure what's going on. There's no answers on callback. You do have police en route. Someone just stated that about 20 people were fighting. Also, we have a note reference hoarding conditions. If this is no longer the case, just let us know and we'll take it out.

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1: We're on scene in the middle of the street. There's probably about 50 cars. Talked to a few of them. Nobody's hurt here.
0: What's wrong? Okay, Vernon 21, do you have police on scene yet?
1: That'd be a negative.
0: 10 for engine 21. Are you guys going to clear up? I'm going to cancel medic.
1: We're going to clear up. Might want to get CMPD out here just because it's a crowded street. I wasn't aware medic was even responding.
0: No, they're not. It's a medic hold. I just need to let them know if there were no injuries, just that you don't need them.
1: That'd be affirmative. No injuries. Medic can cancel also.
0: 10 more, thank you.

0: believe I see in the notes here. 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Is that correct?
1: I believe so. I called medic. They don't have anything further. But yes, per the sheriff's office, go to the magistrate's office.
0: Copy.

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1: That's the first time I was.

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1: I don't want a medic. I just wanted to let you know we're going to be on the 4th Street side. 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Ladder 1 here. 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
0: 10-4, we'll be up there in about 2 minutes or so.

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Apartments 19. It's going to be a dark colored SUV at this intersection. Third party caller was saying that there's two males who are not moving or responding. They could also hear music coming from the vehicle.

Anthony Teen, just an update just came through. Apparently the car went into the woods now.

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Medic routine hemorrhage. 4400 Cinder Hill Road. Engine 22. Medic routine hemorrhage. 4400 Cinder Hill Road.

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0: Ladder 27, you're responding to the Yvonne A. Berry Apartments, Apartment G Golf. 83-year-old female was found unconscious on the floor. She was breathing. 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You do also have police en route. There's several males in the background of the call cussing.

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0: Engine 2. Elevator entrapment investigation. 147 West Park Avenue. On C. Charlie. Engine 2. Elevator entrapment investigation. 147 West Park Avenue. On C. Charlie.
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1: 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Should be car 1. He just said it was on the West Boulevard and South Tri.
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House fire. Johnston Road and Carmel Road, on B, Bravo, Battalion 7, Battalion 5, engines 24, 32, 16, and 39, ladder 24, ladder 32, rescue 10, and safety 1. House fire. Johnston Road and Carmel Road, on B, Bravo,

0: Central of Pineville. Respond out to assist Charlotte Fire with a structure fire, working structure fire, Johnson Road and Carmel Road, Johnson Road and Carmel Road. Operating on Charlotte Fire, B Bravo at 0557.
1: Johnston Road and Carmel Road, on B, Bravo, Pineville Engine 1, working structure fire. Johnston Road and Carmel Road, on B, Bravo,

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1: 10 for Papa Lynch, two in a route. Long to copies around the corner of John Zero and the Carmel. It's called about passerby. The first advisor was a household fire, possibly coming from the garage. Saw lots of smoke. He's able to reach out to the resident at the corner of this location. Looks like it's going to be oil that's put on a hot engine. There is no smoke. 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

0: 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Working structure fire. 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Pineville Engine 2. Working structure fire. Johnston Road and Carmel Road. On B. Bravo.
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1: 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Is it on Johnson Road or Carmel for the address?
0: Yeah,
1: if you want. So for the numerics, is it the residence on Carmel Road or Johnson?
0: Johnson Road, sorry.
1: Therefore, thank you, sir.
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1: Central Davidson, Engine 1, you're responding out to a 91-91-year-old female that fell and complaining of left side hip pain. Bravo 67 is on the scene, just requesting non-emergency assist.

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0: 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Very good. It looks like medic just changed the address to 16964. I'm just confirming that's where you are.
1: 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We're direct. 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

Matthew Station 1, rescue first responder, only goal response for lift assist, 434. Bellway, 434, Bellway. Pressure is Taverton Drive and a dead end. I'll bring out 4, I'll swear to 623.

Central and Addison Neutral responding out to the lift assist only on Everly Way. We are concerned 96, 96 year old female fell while getting out of bed. No injuries, just lift assist only. Patient's weight is going to be 160 pounds.

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0: 16-2 alarm.
1: Ladder 16, good.
0: All right, the system here is malfunctioning. The individual that can put it on test is about 15 minutes away. We just currently silenced the system. They're going to put it on test as soon as the appropriate RP shows up to do so. Go ahead and put this on do not dispatch to this address until 0800.
1: Two four line 16.
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Victor 67. 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

827 Long Creek Rescue, Delta response for chest pain, 3429 Miranda Road, 3429 Miranda Road, cross streets at Winsford Drive and Sterling Way, operating Alps 4, 12646.

Central Long Creek Engine 10, Medic 27, responding out to Miranda Rose. Coming in reference to a 68-year-old male complaining of chest pain, difficulty breathing. He has a history of MI.

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0: 10-4. In the area, attempt to locate other than find anything. The caller have any further information?
1: Negative, sir. The caller was plotting up towards like 4701 Park Road. She said she was going to work in that area. I did verify that it was Park and Seneca Place. Saw a male walk into the woods and saw smoke and fire.

0: Bravo 214. 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It's looking like we might have to have some possible forced entry.
1: I can get some in or out.
0: Thank you.

Creek Station 3 Rescue. Respond out to assist Bravo 2, still en route for an overdose reference force entry. 18211 Royal Park Oak Drive, Royal Oak Road, 18211 Royal Oak Road. 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

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A known medical medic hold. 3647 Castle Rock Drive. 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A known medical medic hold. 3647 Castle Rock Drive.

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It's going to be in reference to a 42-year-old female, took trazodone and hydroxyzine. Caller is going to be the VA crisis line. They're getting a message from a person who on the phone with them. She's advising that she's going to be taking more pills, and she's going to be located in the basement.

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0: 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Copy on scene. 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
0: Accidental. We're in service.
1: Yeah, we're 15.
2: I'm not sure what the 10 code is, but I can show it's 10-8 on a fall.
1: 10-4. 10-4. Did police make it on scene?
0: No, they didn't, but I don't need them. You can cancel them as well.
1: 2-4 to 15.
3: 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I'm here with police, it looks like. I'll let them know.
1: 10-4, portable T.
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0: to the Steel Creek Engine 3. Go ahead. Hey there, we're getting ready to pull up to you guys in around 3 to 4 minutes. We're just wondering, you know, what she was looking like and everything like that.
1: She's stable right now, alert with us. We're talking with her. Still trying to figure out unknown amount, how much she's taken.
0: Okay, 10-4. Like I said, we'll be there 3-4 minutes. Thank you, guys.
1: 10-4. We'll have someone meet you when you get here, though. We're going to be around the back in the basement.
0: 10-4.

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0: 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Right now it appears we do not need a medic.
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0: 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Go ahead. Got PD at the bottom of the ramp, coming from 77 South to LaSalle. Medics on scene with them, if you're coming that way.
1: Oh, I'm to the 18th. Engine, can you catch the cancel per medic? Sorry, can you as well?
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On B. Bravo. Engine 21. 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

0: 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Elevator entrapment investigation. 8838 Craver Road, on C. Charlie. Engine 35. Elevator entrapment investigation. 8838 Craver Road, on C. Charlie.
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0: 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Is medic responding based on the notes?
1: Ladder 27, elevator entrapment investigation, 717 Copper Run Road, on J, Juliet. 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
0: 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They've had no contact with the premise. They did advise it was going to be the Building C Charlie elevator, unsure of the floor.

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0: We're 10-4 on scene. 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
0: Fast. 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
1: Copy.

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1: Good.
0: We're in the elevator room. Which one do you want me to turn off?
1: 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Well, hang on. Let me recall the other one.
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0: Alright, stop for that.

Central and Mitt Hill, and Medic 25 responding to the Delta seizure problem. Delta seizures, 5317 Coleridge Drive. It's going to be in reference to a 53-year-old male. Appears to be having his second seizure now. Attempting to get further information.

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1: Copy that.
0: 35 to 1, the oxygen's free.
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Central, unit reference of seizure. Just an update, 53-year-old male, 53-year-old male having a seizure with approximately 160 pounds in weight. Patient did have a seizure back in March related to alcoholism, but hasn't had any alcohol since.

0: 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Got a hotel, motel, multi-story, evacuations in progress. Engine 20 is coming.
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0: 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Nothing evident. 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

0: 没有找我张，我不注意就没事。
1: They're trying to get a little clarification from medic. Not sure if it's going to be at 3540 Mount Holly Huntersville or at the Harris Teeter. Your patient apparently is going to be in a bathroom. I'll get back to you as soon as we hear from medic. Page 33. It will be the Harris Teeter. I'm going to go ahead and update the address.
2: Okay, Harris Teeter grocery store or Harris Teeter gas station? Because I thought the Harris Teeter is got a different address.
1: And for as far as we're aware, it's just going to be the gas or the grocery store off of Smith Farm Road.
2: Okay, 10-4. We're almost there.
1: 10-4, sir.

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Central, units responding to the fire alarm on Melissa Drive. This is going to be in reference to a second party caller advising that a townhome smoke detector is going off. Didn't see any flames or smoke from what they could see. The caller was walking her dog and passed by and just heard the alarms going off. It's been going on for about 10 minutes. Caller tried knocking on the door with no answer.

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5: 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Structure fire, 123 Main Street, Ops 20.
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7: 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They believe it's going to be on the second floor. They're not entirely sure if medics need it. 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
3: 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I've got no water. No water allowed.
2: Yeah.

0: Ronnie James Land.
1: Command of 25 pack. Do you have water now?
0: No, sir. I think the line is hot.
1: We're going to pull the second line. Mid Hill, go ahead and pull the second line off of engine 22.
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Italian 4, engines 65, 42, and 23, and ladder 23. Vehicle fire. 226 still Bell Oaks Circle, Anai, India. Italian 4, engines 65, 42, and 23, and ladder 23. Vehicle fire. 226 still Bell Oaks Circle, Anai, India.

0: command to 225 pack. We have a second line coming in. Can you repeat that? 22 fire pack, what's your location?
1: Second floor.

0: one of the companies responding. It's going to be the house across from 226 Stillwell Oak Circle. Caller advising that the neighbor has a fire in the bed of his pickup truck. Caller did advise it's within 10 feet of the building and that he is currently out with it brushing off his driveway. We have a hydrant in front of 314 Stillwell Oak Circle, cross streets with Laurel Lake Road, Mayberry Park Street, 42.
1: A small fire in the bed of a pickup truck, 650 Command, pulling a bumper line for a fire attack.
0: Hey, more than 65 on 2 in Command. Fire in the bed of a pickup truck.
2: 42 on scene, we're standing by for water.

0: smell on them. Give me a control time. This is going to be a brush fire in the bed of the truck. 65 can handle.
1: 10 Morgan Bank control time, 0847, public engine 65.
2: Did you repeat fire drum fire? Copy that, Central, fire drum fire.
3: Ten four. Index, index. Everybody come out.

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0: Are you able to give me a phone call?
1: Who's this? I'm sorry, I didn't hear it.
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1: Is it Drew?
0: I want to give you my number so you can give me a phone call and I can try to help you troubleshoot on the phone.
1: Sure, go ahead. 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

0: And C-Mac at Bravo 35. We have ALS Medic 42 coming from 64 non-emergency, and so you can get that figured out.
1: Yeah, boy, thank you.

0: Ladder 17. Medic routine fall with injury. 5020 Hangar Road. Ladder 17. Medic routine fall with injury. 5020 Hangar Road.
1: That issue resolved. They're going to be able to transport and cancel the transport trip.
0: 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Medic 42, are you direct?
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Medic routine and known medical. South I-77 and LaSalle Street. Engine 18 and Tower 18. Medic routine and known medical. South I-77 and LaSalle Street.

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Medic routine difficulty briefing. 1606 Newman Road. Engine 5. 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
1: Hey, go ahead.
0: I'm sure it's the same guy. You guys just want to go back to service. We'll handle it.
1: Civil, thank you.

0: Armed Agent 18, we're not really sure if this is going to be the same call that Engine 5 got dispatched to. Their call is for a male caller asthma attack, but he's not giving an address.
1: Where was their location?
0: 1606 Newland Road. It's going to be right there before the ramp. Medic's notes on this call just revising it's going to be on the grass, right side of the ramp. Black male, black shorts, and black t-shirt laying in the grass.
2: We've seen him up earlier.

0: Alarm engine 5. We can't confirm if this is related to the call at 18th School and 2 for 77 in LaSalle. They're obviously very close. However, your caller's not given an address.
1: Campbell.

0: off me. It's going to be a ramp. 77 South of South Street. The same guy we had earlier.
1: Tim Morrison, 18.

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Central Mental Battalion 1, Medic 56, responding to Cadence, Senior Living, going to B Bravo 2, Room B Bravo 2, reference a 99-year-old female with an unwritten witness fall, also level of consciousness with no apparent injuries, approximately 180 pounds, report to the memory care side for the patient.

Engine 6. 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
0: Senior,
1: you ahead.
0: You can continue at your discretion. This is going to be a hospice patient. Staff said that she is not going to be transported. They just wanted us to check her. She's been put back in the bed right now, but they've confirmed that she is not being transported. This is because she's hospice.

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0: 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Huntersville Station 2, fire. Cornelius Station 1, correction, Station 2, fire. Fire alarm at Burkdale Village, Building 7C, 16740 Burkdale Commons Parkway, 16740 Burkdale Commons Parkway, crosses the Sandfire and Townley Road, off 6060917.
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0: Central Huntersville and Cornelius units responding to the fire alarm at Burkdale Commons Parkway. Advising that the Burkdale Village office security is calling, saying the emergency door open and set off the alarm. It's going to be the left side of the building. No flames or smoke.
1: 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Structure fire, three-story townhome, 123 Main Street.
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3: 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Come in. Interior, do a investigation. I'm in here now. They said it was set off by a door that was open in the construction area. I'm checking that now.

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0: We searched all the way to the third floor. Primary is negative. We are with the victim on the third floor awaiting ladders.
1: All right, stand by with them. Ladder's on the way. 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
2: 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Engine 3, medic routine unconscious. 8061 Storm Court.

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0: Okay.

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Cross Streets Independence and Matthews Township. Operating on Ops 4. Ops 4, timeout, 933. Thank you.

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1: All hunters and units 7 completed, 0934. Central Matthews, engine 12 responding to the traffic accident. This is going to be called in by a crash notification. Police are en route. No further information.
0: Copy that. Central did a SWAT in the parking lot or on Matthews Township.
1: I am unable to advise. The police just told us a crash notification and didn't provide a phone number. I'll try to call and get a phone number so that I can get that information for you.

0: central to engine 12.
1: Go ahead, central.
0: The plot is at the intersection, like you're going to pull into the shopping center.

0: Central Matthews, engine 12. You can cancel. So, caller caught in.
1: Central.
0: You can cancel. They called in advising that someone smashed their cell phone on the intersection.
1: How are you? 12 available.
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1: 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Arriving with medic and CMPD already on scene.
0: Silver ladder one.
1: Commander, ladder four.
2: Go ahead.
1: We're making progress. We're thinking that's going to be the one.
2: We're still trying to locate. We're in a fire farm room in the basement, and we don't have any of these valves that are tripped.
1: Okay.
0: Super loud one.
3: Excuse me.
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1: We tried one valve down here. 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
1: Well, West Mecklenburg squad 2 is on the way.

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0: Just off 85, southbound near mile marker 31. It's going to be in reference to IMAP on the scene with an unresponsive patient inside of a tan Chevy Impala. The vehicle's on the left shoulder.
1: 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Medic routine fall with injury. 5115 Astor View Lane. 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Medic routine fall with injury.5115 Astor View Lane.
0: All the Cadence Senior Living, you're going to memory care bed 2B2, reference to a 90-year-old female that fell and hit her head. She's bleeding. First responders were just out there to pick her up, but she fell again. 180 pounds.
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1: We're in the stairwell right now. We're trying to shut another valve off with your guys. 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
1: 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I ran the tick on everything. 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

Matthew Station 2, respond out to assist Union County with a structure fire. 4828 Matthews Indian Trail Road, 4828 Matthews Indian Trail Road, crossroads of Smith Farm Road and Chestnut Parkway, operating on Union Bravo, UP Bravo, 1021.

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3: 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Difficulty breathing. 10,148 Baxter Caldwell Drive.

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Medic routine allergic reaction. 3328 Ridge Avenue, Hungi, Delta. Engine 7. Medic routine allergic reaction. 3328 Ridge Avenue, Hungi, Delta.

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Difficulty breathing. 4506 Simsbury Road.

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0: Engine controller responding. 22's I'm out.

And it was on scene. Three-story apartment. Light showing coming out from the A side. Go ahead and show, upgrade it to a working fire.

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1: Change the plan. Can you throw a ladder to the Charlie side? We have a victim on the Charlie.
4: 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We're catching up on tickets from this last call.
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0: 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We're going to start digging a lot out here shortly.
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Ladder 27. 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

Central Matthews, Engine 3, Bravo 36, responding to the fainting episode at the farmer's market. Be in reference to a 22-year-old female had a syncopal episode, vomiting and pale. She's going to be in the area of the community house at the farmer's market.

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Medic routine difficulty breathing. 1007 Mayfield Terrace Drive, Tower 18. 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Ladder 13. 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

13, MVA, Ashley Road in Tepasiji Road, on F, Foxtrot, engine 13, MVA, Ashley Road in Tepasiji Road, on F, Foxtrot.

0: Formula I 13. We do have it pulled up on the camera. You do have one vehicle upside down. It's no longer smoking. It appears that everyone may be out of the vehicle.
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0: Yes, please. 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

0: 36, carbon monoxide, 9711 Mallard Glen Drive, on B, Bravo, engine 36, carbon monoxide, 9711 Mallard Glen Drive, on B, Bravo. Engine 47, cardiac arrest, 5428 New Fashion Way, engine 47, cardiac arrest, 5428 New Fashion Way.
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2: 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Charlotte Fire is on J. Juliet. J. Juliet for traffic, 1123. 47. Engine 47, Steel Creek is also responding out to this.
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1: At Style Lane and New Fashion Way, that main intersection. It's going to be right at the end of that main breezeway. There should only be one bathroom in that food court.
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0: 47, copy. Coming to Charlie's side.
1: So just for reference, I'm going to be up against 485.

0: 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If you can have the medic unit swap over or just give them info to look for engine 47, that'll be their best access.
1: 10-4, was landing.
2: 52 to Battalion 8 on Juliet.
0: Go ahead, medic.
2: We were asked to go directly, y'all.
0: Are you on site?
2: We are. We're trying to locate the food court. Are we able to access from this open area in the middle of the front?
0: Are you on foot or in your truck?
2: In the truck.
0: Okay, circle the premise until you see engine 47. I'll have you a door open. It'll be the alleyway on the 485 side of New Fashion Way.
2: We copy. Circling the building now.

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0: 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Structure fire, 123 Pleasant Plains Road on Ops 20. Structure fire, 123 Pleasant Plains Road on Ops 20, three-story townhome. All right, and you're calling around.
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2: 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Engine 12 left command.
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Police are on scene of a motorcycle accident.

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1: Repeat that.
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0: Is the officer at the jewelry store with them?
1: That's 10-4.
0: 10-4, if he calls, we saw him too late. Birkdale's kind of a mess to try to turn around, so we're turning around.
1: 10-4. Alarm copies, are to the revive on scene. What's plan?

0: 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North Coast Fire. 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
1: Put that water on fire.
2: Index, index, everybody come out.
3: Yeah.
4: Alarm to whoever's in reserve, engine 30, open mic.
3: I think you're trying to get further out of the area. I just crawling for all that.

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Central Matthews Engine 3, Medic 33, responding to the fall. Mervin's still a 75-year-old male, approximately 175 pounds. His face is bleeding profusely, and he's also on a blood thinner. He tripped and fell outside.

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0: alarm companies are now at the 8010 Sunnyvale Lane. 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Car streets are Wolf Ridge Road and dead end 16 Sioux.
1: Hold on, we're going to go to 9 March.
0: Okay, March, with you.
1: And 16 is on 8010 Sunnyvale Lane. Got two story wood frame house. We do have light smoke in the backyard. 10-16 is going to be command.
0: Alarm copies, 16 command.

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1: Out of the time one. Central Mitt Hill and Medic 57 responding to the allergic reaction on Park Ridge. To make reference to a 55-year-old male that was stung by a bee. He took two Benadryl, but he's still having difficulty breathing. He's 160 pounds.

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Medic routine fall with injury. 3915 Moxie Way. 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
0: 5806 Old Providence Road, on the Delta, ladder 39, lift assist, 5806 Old Providence Road, on the Delta.

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Cross streets are Stuart Andrews and Presley 43 still.

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1: 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No signs of smoke or fire from the street. 43's got command. We're going to be out investigating.
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I'll see if I can get you a room.

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Patient with the last name Harvey, 66-66-year-old male that's fallen. Lot box codes in the notes, I'll page it to you as well. There's a friendly dog loose.

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0: Central Pine Blue Medic 51 responding out to the breathing problems. They're going to report to 22 Alpha, 22 A Alpha to receive the patient. It's going to be a 78-year-old male with hypoxia, also level of consciousness and clammy. There's an RN on scene.
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Crossings are dead end and Spearman Drive. Back off 6. Off 6 for traffic timeout. 1316.

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Metagrosi in a known manacle. 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
0: Spoke to the homeowner who is persistent that she is not giving you the code. She advised that you needed to cancel, and she's upset that you're at her gate.
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2: 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North Tryon Street and J.W. 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

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Cardiac arrest. 4801 Randolph Road, on the Delta. Engine 19. Cardiac arrest. 4801 Randolph Road, on the Delta.

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2: Cardiac arrest, 4801 Randolph Road, on the Delta.
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0: Am I reading these notes right that he walked up to Medic 60 complaining of all these and Medic 60 still left?
1: Ladder 27, Medic 60 is out another call at the urgent care, but another medic unit hasn't started.
0: Ladder 27, call. Thank you.
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1: 2-4-6. Another clarification for you. The original patient walked up to Medic 60 asking for them to call police on his behalf, which they did, got police started, and then he called 911.
2: Copy that. We're about to be on scene. Them and two CPD units are on scene.
1: 10-4.

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0: Flyer 27 Lawrence.
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0: We're going to need medic.
1: Flyer 27, they're en route, not emergency. Do they need to step it up?
0: Negative. I just did earlier. You, I'm pretty sure I heard that they weren't dispatched yet. No, that's fine.
1: Flyer 27, that's a negative. I said that another unit was en route.
0: Copy.
1: Copy 41.

0: 18 alone.
1: Is 18 good?
0: Will you ask all these mechanics to give me a call?
1: 10-14-18. I've paged him. We typically wait 10 minutes and then I'll repage again.
0: Okay.

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1: Major 6.
0: You have medic respond to this location, emergency track. Reference low blood pressure.
1: 10-4-6,

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0: Denver.

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0: 2419, I'm doing it now.

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Carolina Fire, Pineville Fire, Silk Creek Station 1 Fire, Fire Alarm at CMC Pineville Hospital, 10628 Park Road, 10628 Park Road, Crushes of Jim Hines Circle, times 2, Ops 808 at 1356. Central Davidson, is your one, you're responding to two truck and a vehicle. They said they're going to lock themselves and got themselves locked in there. The vehicle's not running. It's going to be a great car.

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3: 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Difficulty breathing. 60-20 Bennettsville Lane.

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MVA medic hold. North Tryon Street and West 30th Street. Engine 7. MVA medic hold. North Tryon Street and West 30th Street. Engine 37. Cardiac arrest. 12710 Moss Road. Engine 37. Cardiac arrest. 12710 Moss Road.

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0: Ladder 17, MVA Medic Hold, Wilkinson Boulevard and Old Gout Road. Ladder 17, MVA Medic Hold, Wilkinson Boulevard and Old Gout Road.
1: Ladder 17, cancer run. Alarm to Ladder 17, cancer run.
2: Westneck Fire and Rescue, first responder only hot for a traffic accident at Wilkinson and Old Dow, Wilkinson Boulevard, Old Dow Road. Ops 4, Mac Ops 4, 1404.
3: Got out
4: of the water. Captain, this is Squad 2 says water channel.
5: What'd you say?
4: It's going to be address 6025 Bennettsville Lane, apartment 208.
5: Well, that explains why this guy ain't coming to the door.
4: That's simple.
1: Central Westland responding to the traffic accident at Wilkinson Boulevard and Old Dell Road. It's going to be a first caller party. You're going to be working with Charlotte Fire on E-Echo. Wilkinson and Old Dell.
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2: 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Engine 30, cardiac arrest, 12710 Moss Road, on H, Hotel. Engine 26, difficulty breathing, 14922 Brotherly Lane. Engine 26, difficulty breathing, 14922 Brotherly Lane.
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1: It's Peninsula.
0: 10-4, we were just confirming because the person that called it in pronounced it differently. 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

0: 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Rescue 11. Cardiac arrest. 312 Plymouth Avenue.
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Difficulty breathing. 4123 Kyle Kendall Road. Engine 39. Difficulty breathing. 4123 Kyle Kendall Road. Engine 11. Cardiac arrest. 312 Plymouth Avenue. On C. Charlie. Engine 11. 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

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Fire alarm. 575 Clanton Road, on B, Bravo. Engine 43, and Ladder 2. Fire alarm. 575 Clanton Road, on B, Bravo.

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Allergic reaction. 13129 South Tryon Street. 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Allergic reaction. 13129 South Tryon Street.

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0: 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Three-story hotel, no signs of smoke, fire from the parking area. 43 is got command, we're investigating.
1: Alarm copy, Engine 43 is clear. Central Pineville Fire, Indian Land Fire, Fire Alarm at Dorman, 12920 Dorman Road, 12920 Dorman Road, cross street to Pine Turn Lane and Bishopsgate Boulevard, operating on MECOP 606 at 1450.
2: 1094 Briar Creek Road, Engine 8, Hemorrhage Medic Hold, 1094 Briar Creek Road,

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2: You can disregard, I was going to clear you.
3: Yeah, but we're available.
1: Copy, Indian Land Tower 2.
2: Oh, disregard, I just see that PD is en route. Thank you.
1: Copy. Center of Pineville and Indian units responding to the fire alarm at the Dorchester. Assuming reference to a general fire alarm called in for zone 3535, reference to an apartment building. It's a general fire alarm called in by the alarm company.
2: Up to 4.

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0: 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Nothing showing so far.
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0: All right, Tesla.
1: Command, sorry for the delay. I copied your traffic.
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1: Yeah, affirmative. Just check the second and third floor on this elevator closest to the FACP.
0: Liam's going to come back to you and check those, and then I'm going to check where I'm at, this middle elevator, the second and third floor real fast as well.
1: All right, 10-4. Command to Indianland Tower 2. 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
3: 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She advised we could cancel.
1: 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Thank you.
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0: 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We found the activated detector head, elevator 1R1, roger.
1: 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First guy must have missed it.
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Midland Station 1 and 2 fire, Midland fire, Hemby fire, Fairview fire, Structure fire, 7400 fire, Tuck Lane, 7400 fire, Tuck Lane, cross me to Hatterans Walk Court and operate on MECOPS 808 at 1505.

0: 28 and Ladder 28. A known fire. 2900 Dellinger Drive, Anai, India. Engine 28 and Ladder 28. A known fire. 2900 Dellinger Drive, Anai, India.
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2: 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She's just having trouble walking.
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5: Ladder 28, seizure, 7349 Statesville Road, on F, Foxtrot. Ladder 28, seizure, 7349 Statesville Road, on F, Foxtrot.

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0: Copy. Manhole engine 1 on scene. Heavy fire on the Charlie side. Stretching a line. Continue working fire response.
4: 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En route.
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0: Copy. 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
5: Command Central.
0: Command.
5: 36 be complete. We have heavy fire on the Charlie side with involvement on a vehicle covering and a shed. We have utilities marked on the Delta side of the structure. We also have lines down on the Delta as well.
0: Copy, heavy fire on the Charlie side, the vehicle involved in the shed, lines down, and utilities marked on the Delta side.
2: 7. 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
1: Go ahead, I'm headed up that way.
0: You have an engine down there we could reverse, or back up here and reverse out.
1: Ten 4. About how far is it out to the road here?
0: It's a good way. I would say close to 1,000 feet.
1: 10-4, is that going to be easier to get tankers to back up there?
0: Getting them up here is not going to be the problem. Getting them back out will be.
1: 10-4, I got Henry Bridge getting ready to back up there and lay out.
3: Engine 28, assault medic hold, 8615 Hankins Road, Army, Echo. 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
1: Battalion 1 of ours, closest hydrant's going to be on Brief Road. If your engine could stand by and set up a water point right there, that closest hydrant, and have the tanker proceed here.
5: But
2: hey, I know you're not on the phone with a caller, but if you can get in contact with Medic and see what they're sending us to, other than someone called hung up on them, that'd be wonderful, please.
5: Two more,
0: sir. Sir, Mid Hill Battalion 1 is command.
5: Copy, Mid Hill Battalion 1 assuming command.

0: Command, Midland Battalion 1.
1: Go ahead, I'm headed up your way.
0: Can you send more manpower up this way as well?
1: Therefore, I believe everybody's walking up now, except for Henry Bridge. They're getting ready to back their truck up and lay out.
0: Command a fire attack. Keep working right there with that nozzle. You got heavy fire on the Bravo Charlie.
2: Copy that. We're about to try to get on the roof right here on the Alpha side. Take this window out and see if we can flow into that way and get into the attic.
0: Copy.
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0: Central Charlie, Ladder 40 arrive on scene.
3: Excuse me, Heavy Ladder 40, you're not making progress. Y'all need to come off the roof and get it from the outside.
4: Thank you.
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4: stay by, just 1 minute.
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4: This is Tanker 34. It will stand by.
0: Ladder 39 on Marvin. Medic needs a reason. Altered mental status. Unknown. Downtime.
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2: If you just stretch the supply line up there, I'm going to have the tankers come up right there at that turnaround.
3: Ladder 39, go ahead and do
4: that. Hey, Ladder 39, it's Medic 13, coming from 19's area. 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
2: Okay, I was just making sure you didn't need us up there or anything.
3: 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We'll see you in a minute.

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4: 10-4, are you with the firefighter at Menhill Engine 1?
0: We are.
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0: 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Is firing truck the main entrance off of Brief Road? Is that the only way to come in and back all the way down, or is there another way to enter?
1: That's the only way down Friar Cut.
0: Okay, careful. 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
0: Stand for where I'm already committed. I'll be with you in a second.
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0: 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Fire alarm. 9322 Mary Alexander Road, on B, Bravo. Engine 35 and ladder 27. Fire alarm. 9322 Mary Alexander Road, on B, Bravo.
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4: 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Corner, we have a water point set up, a corner of Dabble, Vite, and Brief Road. 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
3: 10-4, I'm getting ready to have probably Fairview Tanker 34 come up here. And where's Tanker 40 at, Charlotte Tanker 40?
4: 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I believe we were short staff, so I don't think we have anybody there to drive it.
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0: 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Walker Supply to Charlotte Engine 40.
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0: Water supply to command. 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Can you send CMPD officers down here? We're having some issues with blocking the roadway and stuff with onlookers and stuff to get in here.

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0: Two questions for you. How far down Friar Tuck can I access, and then where can I find command when I arrive?
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0: I see red lights. I'll be taking a couple minutes. You just have the one patient as of now, correct?
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1: Medic 64, Kalia Station 1, now downgraded to a Charlie seizure. 21342 Old Canal Street, 21342 Old Canal Street. Cross streets of Catawba Avenue, Playwrights Way, Ops 4, Mech Ops 4, 1555. 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
1: Engine 43, it actually downgraded to a Bravo.
5: Okay. Well, John Paul, Bob, it there.
1: 10-4, 43. Site 64, Cornelius, responding to 21342 Old Canal Street. Right. Could be for an 82-year-old male that had a seizure. It's not going to be a Charlie response. Patient only had one seizure, is not diagnosed with seizure disorder. The seizure has stopped. He is waking up and responding now and reporting him back pain. There's someone there to let you in, nothing further.
5: Copy, engine available.
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2: 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Engine 43, cardiac arrest. 1113 Darrow Lane, on J, Juliet.
5: Hill's got a working fire with a tanker task force out there. Can you guys keep an ear on their east side for me?
6: Yeah, we'll be good on the east side. We just have to dispatch just because, you know, just listening is hard to tell.
5: 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I'll dispatch you on the call, but I'm going to have you guys cover if there's Station 1's area from your station.
6: That works, sir.
5: Thank you, Chief.
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1: Go ahead and show 133 with Unified Command. I'm going to keep Medic 50 and Medic 65 on scene. 50 is still treating their patient. 65 is going to start working on firefighter rehab, and we're going to start working on logistics set up a rehab operation here. Everybody's 10-4 right now.
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0: I've got you one cooler with bottled water coming up. 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
3: I don't. We're trying to problem solve that right now without having to try to bring some from 100 because of how far we are. I think we'll be able to get it off of enough trucks out here, but I'll let you know.
2: Copy.
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1: 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Mitchell, if Duke hasn't already been notified, he'll notify us.
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0: 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Secondary is complete to what can be reached currently and is negative.
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2: North and south runs. 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
3: 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We'll let you know.
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0: Lumber Company is responding to East 24th Street. Your patient is a male in his 30s, dislocated his knee while diving off the diving board. He's now supposed to be out of the water for the caller.
1: Safety portal
2: H133. 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
2: Copy. 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You think that'll be enough, or do we need to start searching a little harder?
1: Only apparatus we didn't check, there's a tower up here off Henry Bridge. We've looked everywhere else. I think that's all the water we got on scene now.
2: Yeah, if you don't mind, go ahead and check that tower, too, while you're there. Let's just see if we can get whatever we can up here. We've still got quite a few still working pretty hard.

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0: I don't see an ALS truck in Mint Hill. Do we have a BLS truck in Mint Hill?
1: Negative. I got a crew headed towards 75 right now. I got Medic 8 that'll be coming up through Matthews.
0: 10-4. Stand by on that.
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0: Are you on the 300?
1: Yes, sir. The line going around the Alpha to the Delta to the Charlie.
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2: He is still being treated, correct.
1: Copy.

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2: 2R37. 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Call came from the alarm company showing a fire alarm, general fire from Simplex panel. They did also just call back advising the manager is on scene to meet you. 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
0: 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We're going to remain on scene for rehab.
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0: All right, it's me. I'm trying to reach command to see if we could cut out of here to get back to our district.
1: I'm backed up to Henry Bridge right now.
0: 10-4, if you see command, see if he's good with us leaving and let me know. It should be Midland Battalion 1.
2: Engine 35. It's automatic hold. 10603 Marvin Street, on D, Delta. 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It's automatic hold. 10603 Marvin Street, on D, Delta.

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0: I'm down here in your truck. 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
1: 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Carter says he's good too. 133 is good as well.

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1: Yeah, come to you.

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0: Engine 15. Medic routine trauma. 4523 Perth Court. 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
1: That's negative. It looks like we received it from, we received it from medical. It looks like they got it from PD. Just showing a, it was on westbound Brookshire. It was a crash notification with no contact.
2: 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Okay, well, we're unable to locate anything.
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0: 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On F. Foxtrot. 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
1: They're at Tryon and 27. I'm going to swap you in Ladder 45.
0: Street and East 27th Street. Engine 7. One shot. North Tryon Street and East 27th Street.
1: Also, they have a suspect who is armed.
2: Copy. Well, we're going to stage here at 28th and Church.
1: Two more copies.
0: Engine 11. One shot. North Tryon Street and East 27th Street. On G. Golf. Engine 11. One shot. North Tryon Street and East 27th Street, on G, Golf. Engine 7. Medic routine unconscious. 1901 North Tryon Street, on H, Hotel. Engine 7. Medic routine unconscious. 1901 North Tryon Street, on H, Hotel. Battalion 1. One shot. North Tryon Street and East 27th Street. On G. Golf. Battalion 1. One shot. North Tryon Street and East 27th Street. On G. Golf. Battalion 9. One shot. North Tryon Street and East 27th Street, on G, Golf, Battalion 9. One shot. North Tryon Street and East 27th Street, on G, Golf.
1: 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As for how many shot, I'm not sure. But that is on G, Golf.
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1: I'm sure you are aware of what's going on. 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
0: PD is reporting potential victims at a mechanic shop nearby the staging location. Can you get an address for that, or is that where we're going?
1: We're trying. We have Rob following their traffic now, trying to get with her.
0: Okay.
2: We're trying. Go ahead and start in your pack company.
3: We will bring one.
4: 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Structure fire. 7400 fire tug lane. On that off 8. Engine 8. Engine 65. And we have one. Structure fire. 7400 fire tug lane. On that off 8.
2: Kilo, please. 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
1: Letter 4. Assist police. North Tryon Street and East 27th Street. On K. Kilo. Letter 4. Assist police. North Tryon Street and East 27th Street. On K. Kilo.
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2: 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North Tryon Street and East 27th Street, on K, Kilo. 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North Tryon Street and East 27th Street, on K, Kilo.
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On Mac Ops 8. 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Structure fire. 7400 fire tuck lane. On Mac Ops 8.

0: engine 12. Smoke odor outside. 4754 Hedgemoor Drive. On C, Charlie. Engine 12. Smoke odor outside. 4754 Hedgemoor Drive. On C, Charlie.
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3: 39, correct. I'm aware that CMPD's got a lot going on, but I was checking to see if they had an ETA out here.
2: Ten four.

0: Alarm yourself. Caller advised there are smelling smoke outside between this address and the McAllisters. There's no visible fire, but they're concerned that it's coming from the brush area.
1: Good.
0: The officer that was coming out here was diverting. Currently, you do not have an officer around.
2: Bravo 26, Matthew Station 3 Rescue, Fall 4101 Glenlock Circle, 4101 Glenlock Circle, Crossroads of Royal Glen Lane and Moore Road, Youth Ops 4, Mech Ops 4, 1657.
3: That's 10-4.
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0: Just be advised, we're currently a little past 24th Street on the other side of the police line. Do you want us to move back all the way to 24th Street?
3: On a 10-4, if you are able to. 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Move back to 24th, please.
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4: Yes, ma'am. Thank you. Thank you.
6: Hey, Chief. Just confirming you want the engine and the rehab come out to you.
7: Copy that. That'd be great.
6: 10-4. Do you want us to run traffic or non-emergency? It's going to be a while.
7: Non-emergency will be fine. They've just run out of drinking water, and as hot as it is out here, we need to get some people just kind of helping out.
6: 10-4.
1: Good.
8: Well, what other factor you got down there with you?
9: There's a Midland tanker. I don't know if anybody's staffing it.
8: Yeah, well, just come on down here.
0: She did not need a response from the fire department, and she said that they were fine and that we could clear. She also said the person on scene disassembled and left. Yeah. Did 435.

Sergeant Matthews 22 and Medic 26 responding to the falls. Going to be at the front door of Oriole Park. Reference an 80 A0 year old female that fell, hurt her head and hand, 140 pounds.

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2: The tank 4 copy.
3: Tryon towards where we are, and you're going to enter in between 2222 North Tryon and 2310 North Tryon down the alleyway, and I'll let you know if we need you there. If one of you guys want to also monitor TAC 1, we have SWAT guys down there. You can monitor that as well.
2: So, our NIFA heads up 68 facing towards downtown, so their ingress is going to be bucking traffic on Church to get to you, but we're still facing towards the scene. That was my fault. I told them to turn around.
3: That's 10-4. If you're with them and you want to work on getting them flipped around facing towards the scene, that would be great.
4: 68 is direct. We turn ourselves around.

0: water supply to Unionville. You can back on that.
1: Tanker that's hooked up now.
0: Probably about 1,500. I've got another tanker backing in now, Unionville's.
2: Yeah.
1: Okay, copy that. When that 1,500's done, we're going to DC up here, and we're going to go ahead and do that plan where we get the ladder 40 up here and get it set up.
0: 10-4, just be advised, may not be able to maintain it. We'll just have to shut it off every now and then to fill up.
1: Copy that. I'll let you know here in just a second when we DC.
0: Yeah, 10-4.
3: Titan 4, engine is full and our tanker is full up here, so we've got 3250.
1: 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Can y'all go ahead and start working on that?

0: 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Just had a street cop down here ask us to pull up behind engine 4 per the SWAT request.
1: Down here just a minute.
2: 10-4.

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1: Yeah.
0: Go ahead and stop sending. 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We've got a full engine and a full tanker up here as well.
1: Stand forward. Soften water. I'll get the tankers set back up.
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1: 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Was that correct?
0: 10-4.

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Other outside fire. Boyer Street and Old Town Road. On H. Hotel. Ladder 17. Other outside fire. Boyer Street and Old Town Road. On H. Hotel.

Engine 43. Medic routine ill person. 3216 South Boulevard. Engine 43. Medic routine ill person. 3216 South Boulevard. Engine 24. Lift assist. 11308 Harrowfield Road, Anai, India. Engine 24. Lift assist. 11308 Harrowfield Road, Anai, India.

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0: 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We have one 24-year-old female that is going to be displaced. 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

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Medic routine fall with injury. 11,945 Providence Road. Battalion 2, engines 27, 22, and 34, and ladder 45. Natural gas odor. 5341 Periwinkle Hill Avenue, on C, Charlie. Battalion 2, engines 27, 22, and 34, and ladder 45. Natural gas odor. 5341 Periwinkle Hill Avenue, on C, Charlie.

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1: That's the time. Go ahead.
0: Can you advise a contact or contact number for Red Cross? I'm on the phone with them. They want somebody to talk to you.
1: Sorry, 4 copy. I'll work on that with them real quick.
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0: Go ahead.
3: Please take down a number.
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3: 704-619-3449.
0: Central copy. Alarney Company's in route to 5341 Periwinkle Hill Avenue. Caller advised that she smelled it going down the first stairwell coming from the third floor. Unknown if anyone needs any sort of medical attention. Hydrant in the parking lot at the back of the building. Cross streets are Mosby Crossing Drive and Dead End 45 Hill.
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0: 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The red call said be aware for blocked or restricted numbers, but they will be calling in the next couple hours.
1: Copy. 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
0: Can you get back in touch with that individual and so she can come out here to the trucks and let us know which stairwell exactly she had that smell in?
1: Man, she left, and when I asked her to specify if it was labeled as stairwell 1, she would say yes, and then immediately change to the first stairwell when you enter the building.
0: Yeah. 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You can get control time, hold 27.
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0: 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I moved the truck back to the front of the building where the caller was originally.
1: Copy. Yeah, I made contact with the individual. We're heading up to the third floor.
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0: Negative. Hold up. 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

0: Kestrel Hunter Soul Engine 3, Medic 12, responding out to the fall. It's going to be a reference to a 73-year-old male with a history of Parkinson's. Fell today and he's been weak since starting a new medicine. He's complaining of arm pain, hip pain, both on the right side.
1: This pulsation was pulled by a subject that was going through a mental crisis. Family is concerned.
0: Engine 30, do you have your cell phone on you?
1: I do.
0: Call into alarm.
1: Stand by.
2: Italian for rehab. 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Do you need to send some people to help you?
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0: 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So we walked from the third floor down the stairwell. 1-0 on the readings will be available.
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0: If you would, sir, number for a PR event at 11536 Bailey Road.
1: Confirming the road name is Scaly.
0: Say one more time.
1: I just disregard Bailey Road, is that right?
0: Yes, ma'am.
1: 10-4. I have the fire marshals already on numbers. Do you want me to add you to them or a different set?
0: Different set, please.
1: 10-4. Medics en route, routine traffic.
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0: Disregard, I was going to ask you a question. I'll pick up the phone in just a second. I'm on the phone with police.
1: Copy that.

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1: Copy that. 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
0: 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We got your patient near the doorway.
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Fire alarm. 5415 Josh Birmingham Parkway, on air attack 1.

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2: 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It's going to be in reference to a 45-year-old male. Has some stitches in. Stitches came out in his eye. His eye is now bleeding, and he's been bleeding for 2 days.
0: Tanker 34 to Central, on off-site.
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3: 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Yes, I'm clear.
0: Letter 45. 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North Tryon Street and West Rocky River Road. Letter 45. 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